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Subsequently electrified, reportedly, the American crew of the Super Fortress would drop the bomb as a

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You know what she said? She said,

0: Harmony plus 70er, weil ihr einfach mehr Kulthits braucht.
1: Coffee black, cigarette, start this day like all the rest. First thing every morning that I do is start missing you.

0: Good evening. This is the intergalactic operator. Can I help you?
1: Yes. I'm trying to reach Flight Commander P.R. Johnson on Mars Flight 247.
0: Very well. 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You're through.
1: Thank you, operator.